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3: I'm your host, Greg Bell, and here's what we have this time. A continuation of a family comedy series we began at the end of our last show. And then about 15 minutes from now, we switch to the realm of science fiction and Dimension X. This first program was heard on radio in a series of skits on the Rudy Valley Show. Valley had seen Clifford Goldsmith's Broadway play, What a Life, and he felt the featured family, the Aldriches, would work great on radio. After a few appearances on Valley's show, it received a 39-week run as part of the Kate Smith Hour in 1938-39. And then that summer, the Aldrich family was heard on NBC as a summer replacement for the Jack Benny program. In October of 39, the program got its own weekly time slot, and it continued on radio for about 14 years. At one point, Goldsmith was earning $3,000 per week, making him the highest-paid writer in radio. Ezra Stone played the lead character Henry Aldrich for much of the run, becoming one of radio's best-loved teenagers, despite being in his 20s and 30s while voicing Henry. Here is Stone as we continue the episode, Too Short for a Date, which was originally broadcast on April 28, 1949.
4: And now getting back to the troubles of Henry Aldrich. Henry has been experiencing all sorts of difficulties, trying to build himself up to the exact height of the girl he has a date with for a dance. So far, he's succeeded only in making Mr. Aldrich apparently shrivel. The scene is Agnes's house. The time is the following day.
5: But if you and Henry go to the church supper, Helen, I'll have to dance every dance with Holmes.
6: I'm sorry, Agnes, but at a supper, you sit.
7: Hello?
6: Hello, is this Henry Aldrich?
7: Speaking.
6: This is Helen, Henry.
7: Oh, I'm pleased to Hello.
6: Henry, the church is having a supper this Sunday night.
7: Really?
6: Uh-huh. And I thought you might prefer going to that.
7: Why?
6: Well,
7: Oh, you mean

0: Yes.
1: Well, if you think...
2: Helen, wait.
0: 1 minute, Henry. What is it, Agnes?
2: Did you see what it says in the ad for the church supper?
0: No, what?
2: It's a buffet supper. You have to eat standing.
0: Oh.
2: And there's square dancing afterwards.
0: Oh, my. Hello, Henry? You don't really want to go to the church supper.

0: two, three, four. Down, two, three, four.
1: But, dear.
0: Up, two, three,
1: all
0: four.
1: Day at the gym, and now these weights at home.
0: I thought you wanted me to exercise.
1: Well, yes, but not as a full-time job.
0: Two, three, four. Up, two.
1: Oh. What happened?
0: I think something gave.
1: Sam Aldrich, that's enough for today.
0: Maybe you're right, Alice. Do I look any less shriveled?
1: Much, dear.
0: Well, I feel a lot better. Would you mind helping me to the couch? I think I'll lie down.
2: Hi, Mrs. Aldrich.
1: In here, Homer.
2: How are you, Mr. Aldrich?
0: Great.
2: That's nice. Where's Henry?
1: In his room, dear.
2: Thanks. See you later, Mr. Aldrich.
0: I'll be right here, Homer, flat on my back.
2: Hi, Hen.
3: Hi, Homer.
2: I ran over as soon as I got your message. Boy, Mr. Bridges certainly went to town on your shoes this time.
4: He added another sole and double heel.
2: Oh, boy.
4: Only I don't think I'm tall enough yet.
2: What?
4: Listen, Homer, Helen phoned me a little while ago.
2: What for?
4: I think she's worried, too.
2: Yeah? Well, what'd you want me for?
4: Well, I figure I'll know exactly how much buildup I need if I can get someone to find out her exact height.
2: Oh, no, Hen, not me.
4: Homer, let's go downtown and have a soda. On me. And I'll tell you just what I have in mind.
2: Well, okay. Boy, you think you've got troubles. Look at me, if you can see that far down.
4: Listen, Homer, being this high up has its disadvantages, too.
2: Like what?
4: Like doorknobs, for instance.
2: What about doorknobs?
4: I keep missing them. Overshooting.
2: No kidding.
4: Sure. It's going to be even worse with this new buildup on top of the old buildup.
2: Gee.
1: Now, just relax, Sam. Try to rest.
4: Hello, Mother. Hi, Father.
0: Hello, Henry. Oh, my.
4: Father, what's the matter?
1: Sam!
0: Up, two, three, four. Down, two, three, four.
5: Are you sure you don't mind lending me your eyelashes for Saturday?
2: Of course not. Hi, Agnes.
5: Well.
2: Oh, hello, Helen.
5: Hello, Homer.
2: What do you want? I just happened to be passing by, and I didn't know you had company, Agnes.
5: Well, now you know.
2: Yeah.
5: And what we're talking about is strictly private.
2: I think I better go. Well, so long, Boy, that's a beautiful pin you have on, Helen.
5: Oh, thank you, Homer.
2: Can I see it? I was thinking of buying one.
5: Let him see it, Helen.
2: For my mother.
5: Goodbye, Homer.
2: Goodbye.
5: So long.
2: So long.
5: Homer.
2: Yes, Agnes.
5: Beta.
2: By the way, Helen, have you heard about the newest dance they're doing? The girl stands up.
5: Homer, let go of me.
2: And the boy stands with his back to the girl like this and turns his head all the way around as far as...
5: Homer! March!
2: I'm going, Agnes. I'm going. Stop pushing.

0: Well, hello there, Will.
1: Hello, Sam.
0: What are you doing sitting here on a fire hydrant? Waiting for a bus?
1: No, I just had my shoes. My feet hurt a bit. I thought I'd sit down and rest a while.
0: Oh. Well, come on, I'll walk you home. Exercise will do us both good.
1: Sure. Let's go.
0: As a matter of fact, talking about exercise, you know you're leaning forward a bit, Will?
1: I am. How's that?
0: That's better. Talking about exercise, Will, I noticed that...
1: What's the matter, Sam? Why are you looking at me like that?
0: Nothing.
1: Oh. By the way, Sam, I think there's a speck of dust down there on the top of your hat.
0: Oh, there it is. I don't see it.
1: Well, maybe it just looked like it from up here.
0: Oh. Well, do you mind walking home by yourself?
1: Why? Where are you going, Sam?
0: Back to the...

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1: Oh, well, have a nice time, boys. Henry, the phone's probably for you.
2: Oh, thank you. Hello?
3: Henry?
2: Yes, Father, hold it. I'll get Mother.
3: No, Henry, I want to speak to you.
1: Hurry, Aunt Agnes will kill me.
2: What is it, Father?
3: I want you to come and get me.
2: What? Where are you?
3: Down at the Y.
2: All the way down there? Father, how about taking a bus home? The girls are waiting for us.
3: The girls can wait, Henry. They don't have sprained backs.
2: Do you, Father?
3: In three places.
2: Well, how about a taxi?
3: Henry.
2: Or an ambulance?
3: Henry, this is partly your fault.
2: My fault? In what way, Father?
3: Never mind. Just come down and pick me up.
2: Yes, Father.

0: pick up you and Helen and he'd meet us here at the dance.
1: Well, where is he?
0: I don't know. He should have been here by now.
1: You better come soon. Look at poor Helen. She's been sitting there since we got here.
0: Yeah. By the way, Agnes, what happened to her?
1: What do you mean?
0: Well, she doesn't seem to be as high up as she used to.
1: Oh, that. Homer, can you keep a secret?
0: You know me, Agnes.
1: Yeah, but I'll tell you anyway. Would you see, Helen thought Henry was too short for her, so she's wearing her hair as flat as possible and the lowest heel she could find.
0: Oh, boy. But Henry spent the whole week building up his shoes so he'd be tall enough for Helen.
1: No kidding.
0: Sure. He's gonna tower over her now.
2: Homer.
0: Oh, hello, Marv.
2: Someone wants to see you outside.
0: Me?
2: That's right.
0: Excuse me, Agnes.
1: With pleasure. Excuse me, Marv. I gotta speak to Helen.
3: Psst. Homer. Over here, behind the bush.
0: Henry, what's the matter?
3: Listen, Homer, a terrible thing just happened.
0: What?
3: Well, I was downtown helping my father into the car, see?
0: Yeah?
3: And in the struggle, my foot got caught on the running board and one of my heels came off. Just look at me.
0: Henry, you've shrunk.
3: Completely.
0: Couldn't you put it back on?
3: No. It rolled down the sewer.
0: Boy, that's great.
3: Homer, I thought you were a pal.
0: You don't understand, Hen. Helen's much smaller now.
3: What?
0: She's wearing her head and shoes flat.
3: Really?
0: Sure, you'd be just right for her now.
3: Oh, boy.
4: Homer, where are you?
0: Coming, Agnes. Look who's here.
1: Henry, well, am I glad to see... Homer, I thought you told me he was...
0: He was, but now he isn't.
3: Come on, let's go in. I'm dying to dance. Where's Helen?
1: Oh, boy.
0: Agnes, what's the matter?
1: Homer, you told... So I told Helen...
3: And what?
1: She went home to get her high-heeled shoes again.
3: Well, gee whiz.
5: Aldrich Family, starring Ezra Stone as Henry with Jackie Kelk as Homer, is written by Frank Tarloff with music by Jack Miller. Mr. and Mrs. Aldrich are House Jameson and Catherine Rott. And this is Dan Seymour in New York saying, the Aldrich Family is brought to you by the Jell-O Family.
6: Oh, the big red letters stand for the Jell-O Family. Oh, the big red letters stand for the Jell-O Family. That's Jell-O.
0: Yum, yum, yum.
6: Jell-O puddings.
3: Yum, yum, yum.
6: Jell-O tapioca puddings. Yes, sirree.
7: And that was Too Short for a Date, originally broadcast back on April 28th, 1949. When his acting life in the Aldrich Family ended, Ezra Stone turned primarily to directing on the stage and in television. Ironically, his first television directing assignment was the TV version of The Aldrich Family. From there, he went on to direct numerous shows, including I Married Joan, Bachelor Father, Bob Hope Presents the Chrysler Theater, Lassie, The Munsters, Lost in Space, Julia, and Love American Style. Stone also played numerous small roles in film and on television. And in 1976, he appeared in a television special, The Good Old Days of Radio, alongside several other vintage radio stars, including Jack Benny cast members Eddie Rochester Anderson and Dennis Day, Jim Jordan, a.k.a. Fibber McGee, and Edgar Bergen. Ezra Stone and his wife Sarah were married for 48 years until her death in 1990, and 4 years later, he was fatally injured in a car accident. Stone was 76. Okay, coming up next on Win Radio.

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1: Welcome back to When Radio Was. Hear now one of the better-known science fiction works from Ray Bradbury. A true child of radio, the famed science fiction author actually wrote jokes and skits for George Burns and others while still in high school. He would later write for Suspense and the Mole Mystery Theater before going on to pen such masterpieces as Fahrenheit 451, Something Wicked This Way Comes, and The Martian Chronicles, which we'll now hear an episode of. This is from August 18th of 1950.
2: Tonight, Dimension X presents The Martian Chronicles, a dramatization of the new novel by one of our most brilliant young science fiction writers, Ray Bradbury. The Martian Chronicles. January in the year 1999. 1 minute it was Ohio winter with doors closed, the panes blind with frost, icicles fringing every roof, children skiing on snowy slopes. And then a long wave of warmth crossed the small town, a flooding sea of hot air.
3: Bye, Mom, I'm going out.
4: William McClellan, you come back here. You know you can't go out in winter without a coat. You want to catch your death of cold?
3: But it isn't cold. It's warm outside. It's rocket summer.
4: Rocket summer?
3: You know, like Indian summer.
2: The rocket lay on the launching field, blowing up pink clouds of fire and heat, cracking the icicles, melting the snow, making summer with every breath of its mighty exhausts. It seared the faces of the watching crowd and drove them back. And then they saw the red fire and heard the big sound as the silver rocket shot up toward Mars and left them behind on an ordinary Monday morning on the ordinary planet, Earth.

0: They lived in a house of crystal pillars on the planet Mars by the edge of an empty sea. And every morning you could see Ila eating the golden fruits that grew from the crystal walls, or her husband sitting alone in his room reading from a singing metal book over which he brushed his hand as one might play a harp. Ila and her husband were not old. Once they had liked painting pictures with chemical fire, swimming in the canals when the wine trees filled them with green liquors, and talking into the dawn together. But no more. Marriage sometimes makes people old and familiar while still young. And Ila was not happy now. This morning she sat dreaming between the crystal pillars and wished that somehow a miracle might happen. And then suddenly...
1: Ila, did you call?
2: No.
1: I thought I heard you cry out.
2: Did I? I was almost asleep and had a dream.
1: In the daytime? You don't often do that.
2: Strange. How very strange. I dreamed about a man. A tall man. 6 feet tall.
1: Oh, absurd. He'd be a giant, a misshapen giant.
2: I know. And yet, somehow he looked quite handsome. He was dressed in a strange uniform. And he came down out of the sky in a long silver craft.
1: Out of the sky? What nonsense.
2: And he spoke pleasantly to me in another language. But somehow I understood him with my mind. Telepathy, I suppose.
1: A really ill.
2: And he said, I've come from the third planet in my ship. My name is Nathaniel York.
1: A stupid name. Whoever heard of a name like that?
2: Perhaps they have names like that on Earth.
1: Well, that's ridiculous, Ila. Everyone knows the third planet is incapable of supporting life. There's too much oxygen in their atmosphere.
2: I suppose. But haven't you ever wondered if... Well, wouldn't it be fascinating if there were people there and they traveled through space in some sort of ship?
1: Really, Ila? You know I hate this emotional wailing. Now let's get on with our work.

Evening came. The twin white moons of Mars were rising, and the house closed itself in like a giant flower. A wind blew among the pillars, stirring Ela's russet hair, crooning softly in her ear. And it was then that she began singing the song.

0: with mine.
1: Ida, what's that song?
0: I don't know.
1: What do you mean you don't know? I've never heard it before. Did you compose it?
0: No. Yes. No, I don't know, really. I don't even know what the words are. They're in another language. It was part of the dream I had, I guess.
1: Oh. You know, you haven't been yourself lately. It might do you good if we went away to the Blue Mountains for a week or so.
0: What?
1: Did you hear what I said?
0: I'm sorry. I was watching the sky.
1: You're certainly interested in the sky tonight.
0: It's very beautiful.
1: Well, what about my suggestion? Shall we leave for the Blue Mountains in the morning?
0: You mean go away now? Oh, no.
1: No? Why not? Why don't you want to go?
0: I don't know. I just don't want to, that's all.

0: was cruel.
1: Ela, I'm sick of that silly song. It's late. Let us sleep.
2: From the crystal walls poured a soft carpeting of mist to support Ela where she lay down to sleep. But through the night she tossed restlessly until just at dawn the dream recurred.
1: Ela! Ela, wake up.
0: What? Oh, what is it?
1: You've been dreaming again. You talked in your sleep.
0: Did I?
1: Yes. What were you dreaming?
0: Oh, the ship. It came from the sky again. And the tall man stepped out and talked with me. Telling me little jokes and laughing.
1: What else happened?
0: And then this Captain York... Oh, I can't. It's all so silly.
1: Tell me!
0: He said I was beautiful. And then he kissed me.
1: I thought so. What else?
0: Why, Eel, you're so bad-tempered. It's only a dream.
1: Is it? You know I can read your mind. You can't keep secrets from me.
0: Well, all that happened was this Captain York told me... Well, he told me he'd take me away in his ship, into the sky. Take me back to his planet with him. It's quite ridiculous, really.
1: Ridiculous, is it? You should have heard yourself. Fawning on him, talking to him, singing with him all night. In your dream, he landed in Green Valley, didn't he?
0: Please.
1: And he told you he was coming today.
0: Yes. But what's come over you? It was only a dream. You can't be jealous of that.
1: No, no, I suppose not. Forgive me. I'm being childish.
0: Eel, you're sick. You've been working too hard.
1: No, no, I'm all right. But perhaps you're right. Maybe I could use a little relaxation.
0: Yes.
1: I think I'll take the morning off and go hunting.
0: Hunting?
1: Yes, in Green Valley.
2: Numbly, she watched him go to a closet and draw forth an evil-looking weapon. And then her husband was gone, walking toward Green Valley. And Ela waited, watching the sky for an unknown thing, trembling with a nameless fear. And then it happened. A whirring, rushing sound. The warmth as of a giant fire passing in the air. The gleam of metal in the sky.
0: He's come. It's true. The dream is true.
2: The rocket vanished over the hill. The sky was empty again. And trembling, Ela waited again, looking toward Green Valley and seeing nothing, listening for sounds and hearing nothing, until... A shot sounded, very sharply, the sound of the evil weapon.
0: Oh, no. No, no, no.
2: Her body jerked with the sound, and she wanted to scream and never stop screaming. For now she knew the dream could never come true. There was nothing left but the song... The strange and fine and beautiful song.

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0: But still the rockets came. The next ship came down from the stars and the black velocities and the silent gulfs of space and landed by night near a Martian city. The men made their way to the outer rim of the dreaming city, and then Jeff Spender went in to reconnoiter while the others watched and waited. Waited for something to stir in the haunted city, some gray form to rise, some voice to break the unearthly stillness. Where were the people? Where were the Martians? Nothing stirred to disturb the silence until...
1: Halt!
2: Who goes there?
3: Don't shoot!
4: Hold it, Parker. Let Spender and his party. They're coming back.
3: Captain Wilder!
4: Over here!
5: Well? Captain, we've searched the city. People were living here last week.
4: People?
5: Martians.
4: Where are they now?
5: Dead.
4: Dead? What did they die of?
5: You won't believe it, Captain. Chickenpox.
4: Good Lord, no.
5: Yes. No resistance to an Earth disease, I guess.
4: So the other rocket did get through to Mars.
5: It looks like it, Captain. God only knows what the Martians did to them. But at least we know what they did to the Martians.
2: You mean they're all dead?
5: Yes. This planet is through.
2: Hey! You hear that, guys? We're safe! Break out a bottle, Cookie. Let's have a drink to celebrate.
5: Stop it, Parker. Put down that bottle.
2: What's eating you, Spender? The planet's ours now. We got to christen it, don't we? I christen thee the city of... Hey! Park Hill City!
5: Park Hill, I warned you!
4: All right, Spender, that's enough. That'll cost you a $50 fine. Cookie, McClure, take care of Park Hill. Spender, you come with me. All right, Spender, why did you hit him?
5: I don't know, Captain. I was ashamed, I guess. Ashamed of Sam Parkhill and the noise and the spectacle the whole crew is making.
4: It's been a long trip. It's only natural they'd want to have their fling.
5: Yes, but where's their sense of what's right? Their respect for what's happened here? Captain, a race builds itself for a million years, refines itself, builds cities like this one, does everything it can to give itself respect and beauty and then it dies. Of what? Not anything fine or majestic or fitting, but a dirty little thing like chicken pox. And Sam Parkhill wants to celebrate.
4: I know, Spender, but you've got to remember you've a different way of seeing things.
5: I'm seeing things all right. I'm seeing what we'll do to Mars. We'll rip it up, rip the skin off, ruin it the way we've ruined our own planet. Captain, look at the city. It may be the last time you'll ever see it this way.
4: Beautiful in the moonlight, isn't it?
5: Yes. There's a poem by Byron that describes it, and how the Martians would feel tonight, if there were any of them left to feel. So we'll go no more a-roving so late into the night. Though the heart be still as loving and the moon be still as bright, for the sword outwears its sheath, and the soul wears out the breast, and the heart must pause to breathe, and love itself must rest. Though the night was made for loving, and the day returns too soon, yet we'll go no more a-roving by the light of the moon.
0: Without a word, the Earthmen stood and looked at the city. The bottle lay shattered at Sam Parkhill's feet, and the sour stench of liquor filled the cool air.

0: The men of Earth had come to Mars.
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4: 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I can let you have it and you'll be another dead burglar. Double-cross, huh? I said move.
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0: The men of Earth came to Mars. They came because they were afraid or unafraid, because they were happy or unhappy, because they felt like pilgrims or did not feel like pilgrims. The government posters screamed, "There's work for you in the sky. See Mars." The men shuffled forward, all kinds of men, all coming for different reasons. The rockets came like drums beating in the night. They came like locusts swarming and settling in blooms of rosy smoke. Mars was a distant shore, and the settlers spread upon it in waves. First the pioneers and builders, then the people of civilization. Some came because they were afraid of a coming war on Earth. Some came because they were afraid of nothing. Some came to escape from the smell of the subways and the cabbage tenements. And some came from houses like the one in Ohio. It was a good house, the house in Ohio. And for 6 years, the family had lived there contentedly, enjoying music and poetry and the rich, warm things of life. For the house had been built to be lived in the year 2020. It contained all the latest automatic devices, from talking book recorders to singing clocks.
8: Six, seven o'clock.
0: As the family rose and dressed, the beds whirred electronically and made themselves. In the kitchen, the stove sighed and ejected from its warm interior 8 eggs, sunny side up, 12 bacon slices, 2 coffees, and 2 glasses of milk.
8: 7-9, breakfast time. Come and dine. 7-9.
0: Beside the breakfast table, the facsimile machine clacked and deposited the morning paper on the table. The headlines today spoke ominously of the danger of a coming war, and the man frowned as he read the news.
8: Today is August 4th, 2026. Insurance, gas, and atom heat bills are due, and today, remember, the family has planned a picnic.
9: Gee, Dad, are we really going?
10: Sure, Timmy, why not?
9: It's raining out.
10: It's not raining where we're going, son. Now run upstairs, pack your fishing tackle. We're going on our picnic, all right.
9: Okay, Dad.
11: Bill, are you sure we ought to go?
10: Yes. Have you seen the headlines this morning?
11: Looks bad, doesn't it?
10: Mm-hmm. The rocket's ready. All we have to do is pack and take off.
11: I know, but... Well, flying to Mars, it seems so crazy. Well, all right, then we'll go. Should we tell the children why we're going?
10: No, not yet. Let them enjoy the picnic.
0: The house went on with its appointed tasks.
8: 9:15, time to clean. 9:15, time to clean.
0: Out of the molding darted hundreds of tiny mechanical mice, all rubber and metal. They sucked up the dust and dirt in the house and popped back into their burrows. In the walls, relays clicked, memory tapes glided under electric eyes, recorded voices moved under steel needles.
8: 12 o'clock, 2 o'clock, 4 o'clock, 6 o'clock, tick-tock, 8 o'clock.
0: Evening came. In the living room, the hearth fire bloomed out of nothing, and the phonograph spoke from beside the fireplace.
12: Mrs. McClellan, what poem would you like to hear this evening? Mr. McClellan? Since you express no preference, I shall select at random from among your favorites. Sarah Teasdale, There Will Come Soft Rains.
13: There will come soft rains and the smell of the ground, and swallows circling with their shimmering sound, and frogs in the pool singing at night, and wild plum trees in tremulous white. Robins will wear their feathery fire, whistling their whims on a low fence wire. And not one will know of war. Not one will care at last when it is done. Not one would mind, neither bird nor tree, if mankind perished utterly. And spring herself, when she woke at dawn, would scarcely know that we were gone.
0: The phonograph finished the poem, but there was no one there to hear, for the family had gone to Mars. On the Martian desert beside the highway, there rose a blare of red and yellow neon lights that spelled the death of Jeff Spender's dream. Sam's hot dog stand is what the sign read. And Sam, of course, was the same Sam Parkhill who had fought with Spender years before. 10,000 rockets were reported leaving soon for Mars, with 100,000 hungry customers. And Sam wanted to be ready for them.
14: Hey, look up there, Elmer.
15: Mm-hmm.
14: See that green star up there? That's Earth. Ah, good old wonderful Earth. Makes you feel almost reverent, don't it?
15: Yeah.
14: Sammy, you're hungry and you're starved. Something. That's a poem I learned at school. Come on, Earth, send me your rockets. Here's Sam Parkhill with the only hot dog stand on Mars.
15: Sam, what if the rockets don't come? What if there's a war on Earth?
14: Ah, don't worry, they're coming all right. Ain't nothing gonna happen to spoil my plans, baby. I figured it all out.
15: Sam! Hey, Sam, look up there! Earth!
14: Well, what? Oh, no!
15: It's catching fire! It's burning!
14: Oh, no, that can't be Earth! Elmer, they can't do this to me. I got all our money invested in this place.
15: Go ahead, Sam. Switch on more lights. Turn up the music. Get the hot dogs on the fire.

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1: Oh, no, it couldn't be.
0: What a swell spot for a hot dog stand. Let you in on a little secret, Sam. This looks like it's going to be an off-season.
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5: And then, after all the rest had gone, one last rocket landed on Mars. A small, family-sized rocket come all the way from Earth. It seemed a long way to go for a picnic, but Dad had suggested a fishing trip, and Mother thought the whole family would enjoy a vacation. So here they were, floating down a Martian canal, with Timothy sitting in the back of the boat with Dad and Mother up front holding Alice the baby, and the deserted Martian towns drifting slowly by.
6: Dad?
7: What is it, Timmy?
6: When do we see the Martians? You promised we would.
7: Soon, Tim, soon.
8: Oh, but William, the last Martians died out years ago. They're a dead race now.
7: Not quite. Don't worry, sir.

0: And I'll show you some real live Martians later on.
1: 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I wish we didn't ever have to go home. How long can we stay?
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1: 1,000,000 years?
0: Yes. It's time we told you, son, we're not going home. This is where we'll live from now on.
1: But what about the rocket? What about Ohio?
0: There's nothing there now but ruins. The last Earth radio just went off the air. That means the war is over and Earth is finished. We're going to blow up our rocket and start all over. See if we can't build a better world up here.
1: You mean Mars is going to be our home?
0: Yes. I hope you don't mind too much.
1: No, sir. But what about the Martians? When do we get to see them?
0: There they are, son. Look down at the water.
1: I don't see anything there.
0: Beside the boat. Look at the reflections in the water.
1: But that's us down there. Just you and me and Mom and the baby.
2: Yes, son. You see, we're the Martians now.
3: For a long, silent moment, Timmy stared down at the reflections of the family in the waters. And the Martian stared back up at him. Then he lifted his eyes to the deep ocean sky, trying once more to see Earth and the house he had always called home. But Earth was too far away, and the house was now only a heap of radioactive rubble. Only one wall remained standing, and within the wall a voice spoke again and again and again.
4: Not one would mind, neither bird nor tree, if mankind perished utterly, and spring herself, when she woke at dawn, would scarcely know that we were gone, that we were gone, that we were gone, that we were gone, that we were gone, that we were gone.
5: 2026. Today is October 5th.

0: You have just heard The Martian Chronicles, a dramatization of highlights from the new novel by Ray Bradbury. Your narrator was Norman Rose, and featured in the cast were Inga Adams, Roger DeCoven, and Donald Buca. Music by Albert Berman, engineer Bill Chambers. Dimension X is produced by Van Woodward and directed by Jack Cuney. In a moment, we'll tell you about next week's show. And now, here is your Wheaties man, Frank Martin.
1: Go out and get the Wheaties. It's National Wheaties Week. 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
2: 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The parade that suddenly turned into a funeral procession for the world of tomorrow. The world of...
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4: Come on, everybody, to the Wheaties party. Eat a lot of Wheaties like the champions do. Dance together cheek to cheek. This is National Wheaties Week. Eat a lot of Wheaties like the champions do. Wheaties are breakfast of champions.
5: Hungry for some cereal? National Wheaties Week in the summer of 1950 would have been in mid-August, because that episode we just played there aired on the 18th of that month and year. Hey, my question this time, can you name the 1982 science fiction film starring Harrison Ford, which features a rundown hotel located in future Los Angeles that is named the Bradbury, in homage, of course, to the legendary sci-fi writer? I'll have the answer and wrap up When Radio Was right after this break.
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1: Phil Harper stars as Harry Nile in this 17-episode Wired for Murder collection. 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
8: Welcome back to When Radio Was. Before the break, I was talking about a 1982 science fiction motion picture starring Harrison Ford and featuring a rundown hotel named the Bradbury. It was an intentional tribute, of course, to the author of The Martian Chronicles. And the answer? Blade Runner. Directed by Ridley Scott with a script based on a short story by another famed American science fiction author, Philip K. Dick. Well, I'm Greg Bell, and we're done this time around, but be sure to visit us at the website. It's easy to remember, whenradiowas.com. Until next time, I bid you farewell.

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5: Hey there, it is Bill, and this is Hitting the Town. We got an hour of solid great music for you tonight. We're going to kick it all off with, because we're just about in July, which is a month of Canada Day, we're going to play just Canadian blues bands and soul bands and Motown even throughout the entire month of July as a salute and our little cheers to Canada. 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

from the Powdery Blues Band as they are feature artists this week. We're Thirsty Ears, bopping with the blues, joyriding, and doing it right to kick it all off. One of the biggest blues bands ever to come out of Canada. That's our Chicago blues sound. And yeah, Tom and Jack were born in Chicago, as I understand, before emigrating to Canada. So they come by it naturally. We'll continue to feature Canadian artists as our feature artists on Hitting the Town throughout the month of July. But let's slip away. Let's head on down to Memphis with the Reverend. Here's Al Green.

0: Absolutely love that one. What's happening, brother? That is Marvin Gaye, Al Green, and Take Me to the River before that. We got the Staple Stingers on deck as we continue with Hitting the Town on the Lounge.
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0: Thanks for joining us tonight on Hitting the Town. We got some great stuff still to come for you tonight. Santana and Bill Withers on the way, but first of all, the Staple Singers.

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1: You know, every now and then I think you might like to hear something from us. Nice and easy. But there's just one thing, you see. We never ever do nothing nice and easy. We always do it nice and rough. But we're gonna take the beginning of this song and do it easy. But then we're gonna do the finish rough. It's the way we do Proud Mary.
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Gotta admit, I had never heard that song until recently. Jim Gilstrap, that is Swing Your Daddy. That was apparently a big hit down south in the United States. One of our listeners down there hinted that particular tune my way and said, hey, you should look this one up. It's a really good one. And he's right. We had Tina before that. Tina Turner and Proud Mary, Black Magic Woman with Santana and Bill Withers with Use Me off the top of that set with the Staple Singers. And if you're ready, come go with me. It is hitting the town. We got more great music coming up for you, including some Motown from the Miracles.

0: It's Redbone. Come and get your love. This is Hitting the Town. Stick around for Otis Redding coming up next.
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0: All right, just about set to wrap things up tonight. Next week, of course, another Canadian artist will be in the spotlight. Toronto's The Blackburn Brothers will be featured as our kickoff artist next Sunday night, 9 o'clock on Hitting the Town. Don't miss it. It's our chance to sort of let our hair down as it is, play a little bit of blues and soul that we don't normally play during the week on The Lounge. Maybe we should, but you know, we really get to go all out on Sunday nights, and it's a lot of fun. So here we go. Here's Otis. This is Shake taking us out of here tonight.

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1: Good morning, I'm Daryl Major. A search continues in the waters off Richmond after a charter boat sank with several people on board. Four people were rescued, six others are unaccounted for. Search and rescue teams from CFB Comox, a lifeboat, and a hovercraft were sent to the scene. Premier David Eby has begun a mission to China to build trade relations with other partners. He says the trip will focus on promoting BC products to double non-US exports.
2: We're seeking to reduce our reliance on the United States, and obviously Asian markets have been a major focus for us. This is my first visit to China as premier. It's my first visit to China, period. So I'm very much looking forward to seeing the country and going there and meeting with business leaders there.
1: Eby says he will be cutting his trade trip short to sign a deal with Ottawa on BC major projects. Despite a case that's almost 25 years old, RCMP say tips keep trickling in. Lisa Marie Young vanished early on June 30th, 2002 in Nanaimo after a night out with friends. She's a presumed homicide victim while her remains have not been found and no arrests or charges have arisen. Nanaimo RCMP Corporal Tim Mason is convinced people in Nanaimo know what happened to Young.
3: Yes, certainly. I think there's people out there that have information. In fact, we talk to people pretty regularly that some of them just aren't fully comfortable coming forward to talk to us yet, but we're trying to kind of find ways to mitigate those concerns.
1: An annual vigil was held yesterday at Maphale Sutton Park in her honor. A four-on-one assault in downtown Nanaimo this past March has led to a jail sentence. 33-year-old Ronald Douglas Arndt pleaded guilty to a pair of charges and was given 18 months for the early morning attack inside the Vancouver Island Conference Center parkade. Surveillance video showed a masked Arndt punching the downed victim several times, while another unidentified person stabbed the victim. Conservative leader Pierre Poilievre is calling for a parliamentary investigation into Ottawa's proposed plan to convert vacant BC condos into affordable housing. Poilievre argues the proposal amounts to a bailout for developers and would keep housing prices artificially high. The federal plan would help finance the purchase of more than 2,200 unsold condo units under a rent-to-own program. Local and international rescue teams are racing against the clock to pull survivors from the rubble in northern Venezuela more than 4 days after two powerful earthquakes. Rescuers freed several survivors from mountains of debris over the weekend. The government has reported 1,450 deaths from Wednesday's quakes. Thousands of others have been reported missing. And Canada is pushing for safe, equitable adoption of artificial intelligence at the United Nations. Ottawa's ambassador to the world body, David Lametti, says AI is a significant priority for his team. He says he spends 10 to 15% of his time working on AI governance because the UN is the only place where dozens of countries can interact with tech giants such as Microsoft and Google. Lametti says countries generally agree on the need for safety in AI. That's your news. For more on our local stories, visit NanaimoNewsNow.com. In sports, Team Canada reached the round of 16 at the World Cup with a 1-0 win over South Africa in Los Angeles Sunday. Canada will play the winner of today's Morocco-Netherlands game on Saturday. The other games today have Brazil versus Japan, while Germany meets Paraguay. In the majors Sunday, the Blue Jays lost 3-2 to Texas. The Mariners went down 6-5 to Cleveland. In the West Coast League, the Nanaimo Night Owls fell 8-4 to the host Kamloops North Paws. In the Premier League, the Mid-Island Pirates split a doubleheader with the Langley Blaze winning 3-0 and losing 5-3. In lacrosse, the Nanaimo Senior B Timmerman lost 10-4 in Coquitlam. The Junior A's also lost 10-4 to Coquitlam. Weather today, mainly sunny, windy, a high of 21. A few clouds tonight, windy near the water, a low of 12. Mainly sunny tomorrow, windy, a high of 20. Sunshine and 21 on Canada Day Wednesday. Periods of rain Thursday, a high of 18. Clearing Friday, a high of 22. Lots of sunshine for the weekend with a high of 21 Saturday, 24 Sunday. Across the region, it's 14 degrees.
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how much I feel that is ambrosia this morning. It's 9 minutes after six. Happy Monday. Good morning. It's Bill. The forecast says, what does the forecast say? We got to update this one here. Yeah, sunshine, mainly sunny today. Give you more details on that coming up after Gene Pitney.

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1: Celine Dion, Nothing Broken But My Heart, 15 minutes after 6. Good morning. It's Bill. Glad to be here. It is Monday morning in Oceanside. Had a great weekend. The weather certainly turned out better than what we thought it would be. Scarcely any rain at all over the weekend, which was great for hanging out up at the Arrowsmith Golf Club on Saturday for their 30th anniversary. What a gorgeous place that is. And then checking out the fairgrounds, Coombs Fairgrounds, with the Vintage Car Club of Canada swap shop that went on yesterday. I only found out about that by accident. Guys, let me know about these things. I'll talk about them. I'll tell other people. It was a pretty good turnout. But, you know, there you go. But it was a fabulous swap shop. And I got some stuff from a truck, so I'm happy about that. So I had a great weekend and topped it all off with a barbecue and a new recipe. So that's good as well. What's today going to bring? Well, today's going to bring some sunshine. It looks like mainly sunny today. A little bit of wind, gusty up to about 50. High of 21 degrees and a high UV index for today as well. Down to 12 overnight, and then sunshine and a high of 20 for tomorrow with an overnight low near 12. And then Canada Day on Wednesday. Sunshine, 21 degrees, perfect Canada Day weather. And the day after, yeah, rain. Yeah, rain for Thursday, cloudy Friday, and then back to sunshine for the weekend. So that's great. It's going to be up to 24 by the time we get to Sunday, which seems about right on par for July, doesn't it? Oh, can't believe it's almost July. Looking around the region right now, Seychelles is at 12 degrees. It's 13 in Oceanside.
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1: 19 minutes after 6 o'clock, good morning. Kind of a weird week. We've got a holiday right in the middle of it. So here's to the two-day work week with the Silhouettes. Dip, dip, dip, dip, dip.

Daydream Believer, that is Anne Murray. This morning it is 6:24, like I said, Canada Day, middle of the week on Wednesday. Of course, Parksville has some massive celebrations going on. The parade at 10 o'clock in the morning, but before that, most importantly, breakfast. Shriners Breakfast from 7:30 till 11 o'clock on Craig Street. You don't want to miss that. And then starting at about 11 when the Shriners are wrapping up, the food trucks are coming in. So there you go. We have snacks all day. We've got entertainment and much more. It's going to be a great weekend to be spending around Parksville, even though it's kind of like a weekend in the middle of the week. Wednesday, Canada Day. Looking forward to it. More of information on events, I should say, going on around the area coming up.

0: Now a news update from the Lounge Newsroom.
1: Good morning, I'm Daryl Major. Premier David Eby is in China for a trade mission. He says U.S. tariffs have pushed BC to diversify trade relations with other partners.
2: There will be some specific areas of focus for us: agricultural products, forestry products, tourism, as well as energy.
1: Eby's trip was scheduled until July 3rd, but he's cutting the trip short to sign a deal with Ottawa on BC major projects. Search and rescue crews are still looking for several people believed to be missing after a charter boat sank in the water off Richmond. Four people were rescued. Officials say six more may still be missing. A man has been sentenced for a vicious downtown Nanaimo drug-related attack in early March. Ian Holmes explains.
3: 33-year-old Ronald Douglas Arndt was handed a year-and-a-half jail sentence in connection to a swarming attack with three other individuals targeting him inside the Vancouver Island Conference Centre parkade. A masked Arndt punched the downed victim several times, who was also stabbed by another unidentified person in the four-on-one attack. Arndt, who has significant addiction issues, has a little over a year to serve behind bars, with credit for time already served after pleading guilty to a pair of charges. The uncooperative victim did reveal where he was dealing drugs was a source of contention.
1: Canada's ambassador to the United Nations is pushing for safe, equitable adoption of artificial intelligence. Former Justice Minister David Lametti says AI is a significant priority for his team and admits he spends up to 15% of his time working on AI governance. Canada has helped host events at the UN looking at the risks of the technology, as well as how inclusive adoption could empower Indigenous peoples, women, and people with disabilities. In sports, after a 1-0 win over South Africa at the World Cup yesterday, Team Canada is scoreboard watching today. They will face the winner of today's Morocco-Netherlands match in the round of 16 on Saturday. Brazil faces Japan today. Germany gets Paraguay. On the Diamond Sunday, the Blue Jays lost 3-2 to Texas. The Mariners fell 6-5 to Cleveland. In the West Coast League, the Nanaimo Night Owls dropped an 8-4 decision in Kamloops. The Mid-Island Pirates split a Premier League doubleheader with Langley, winning 3-0 and losing 5-3. In lacrosse, the Nanaimo Senior B Timbermen went down 10-4 in Coquitlam. The Junior A's also lost to Coquitlam 10-4. Weather today, mainly sunny, windy, a high of 21. A few clouds tonight, windy near the water, a low of 12. Mainly sunny tomorrow, windy, a high of 20. Across the region, it's 14 degrees.
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It's a Manhattan Transfer along with Phil Collins. Too busy thinking about my baby. It is 6:37. Good morning. Into the final days of June. Here we go. It is June 29th, 6:37. Time for a look at this day in pop culture. It is National Mud Day today. Let's celebrate mud. I see no mud anywhere. It's been too sunny lately. It's National Hug Day. And I am not a hugger myself, but I will accept a hug from anyone. It's National Waffle Iron Day today, which we are going to talk about, actually. It's also National Almond Butter Crunch Day and National Camera Day today. What else happened on this day? Well, 1967, the Hollies, featuring Graham Nash, were on tour, and Graham Nash was writing a song which would later find a home and become a hit for his new band, Crosby, Stills, and Nash. Appropriate song for traveling. It's called the It's called the Marrakesh Express.

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It's Corey Hart and the 3rd of June. It is 6:44. Good morning. It's Bill. It's a little bit cloudy this morning, but let's take a look at your weather forecast from Environment Canada. We are in for a sunny day today. It's mainly sunshine with a high of 21. That's about perfect. Winds 30 to 50 kilometers an hour near the water. More so this morning, a little lighter for this afternoon, but a high UV index today. So grab some sunscreen. It's a habit I'm trying to get. I'm not doing well with it, but I'm working on it. Down to 12 tonight, 20 degrees in the sun tomorrow, then 21 and sunny for Canada Day on Wednesday. Thursday, we'll bring a little

0: rain for a high of 18 degrees and then 22 degrees and cloudy on Friday. Back to sunshine and warmer temperatures for Saturday and Sunday in your long range forecast. Right now, Powell River at 13. It's 13 in Overside, Oceanside rather, and we have a table topic question coming up in just a minute for your Monday morning.
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0: All righty, here we go. It is time for the table topic question. We're going to have a chance for somebody to win a $25 gift card from Ricky's in Parksville coming up a little bit later on this week. We're going to do it Friday. And all you have to do to get in on the contest is answer the table topic question. You can do so on Facebook because we post the question up there, of course. Or you can just give me a call or a text at 250-248-8040, 250-248-8040. The question today, it is National Waffle Iron Day. Yes, it is. Absolutely. Why not? Because we can have a day for anything, can't we? It's National Waffle Iron Day. Now, funny enough, my waffle iron died a month or two ago. It fought the noble fight. It was a great waffle iron for my kids' entire childhood on into their adulthood, but its time has come, so I need to get a new one. This brings to mind that there are a lot of different kinds of waffles. They're the thin and crispy ones that I grew up with, you know, the ones that are about maybe half an inch thick, and they're in the big, you know, Sunbeam waffle makers that y'all shiny and chrome, which I absolutely adore. And then there's the fluffier, thicker, but still crispy Belgian style waffles. They're maybe an inch thick or more, usually round, I find. And they're delicious. They're the ones that my kids grew up with. Anyway, I want to know, what's your favorite? Do you prefer the thinner, crispy ones or the thick Belgian type of waffles? Thin crispy ones are kind of like the Eggo waffles as well, if you've never seen the old fashioned, you know, flat waffle irons. Anyways, I'll give you an idea of what we're talking about. Which is your favorite? Let us know. You can answer on Facebook, as I said, or call or text at 250-248-8040.

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1: Good morning, I'm Daryl Major. A search continues in the waters off Richmond after a charter boat sank with several people on board. Four people were rescued, six others are unaccounted for. Search and rescue teams from CFB Comox, a lifeboat, and a hovercraft were sent to the scene. Premier David Eby is on his first ever trip to China, looking to build new trade relations in the wake of U.S. tariffs. He says the trip will focus on promoting forestry products, tourism, and energy.
2: There are some very specific major decisions that are coming up in the energy sector, where China has a footprint here in British Columbia, specifically the LNG Canada Phase 2 project, which is reaching final investment decision in September. PetroChina is one of the major investors in that project.
1: Eby will be cutting his trip short to be back in BC to sign a deal with Ottawa on major projects. Police keep tracking down leads on Nanaimo's Lisa Marie Young. The then 21-year-old woman went missing early on June 30, 2002, after a night out with friends and is a presumed homicide victim. Nanaimo RCMP Corporal Haley Pinfold says people have been reporting key contextual information, which has been appreciated.
3: All of that is really valuable in us being able to put a fulsome picture together of not only what happened to Lisa that night, but also her life and the other people's lives around that time when this did happen.
1: An annual vigil was held yesterday at Maffeo Sutton Park in Young's honor, which included speeches from community leaders. A drug-related stabbing and beating in downtown Nanaimo has led to a jail sentence. One of the attackers who punched the victim several times, Ronald Douglas Arndt, was handed 18 months after pleading guilty to a pair of charges. The 33-year-old has a little over a year further behind bars. While the victim was able to identify Arndt previously from jail, he didn't know who the other attackers were. It's estimated that nearly 60,000 buildings were damaged or destroyed in last Wednesday's deadly twin earthquakes in Venezuela. Amid many aftershocks, search and rescue efforts continue in desperation, with more international help arriving in the hardest hit areas. They were able to save a man and his son who had been trapped under the rubble for days. The government pushed the death toll at over 1,400, and there's word some 50,000 people are listed as missing. Conservative leader Pierre Poilievre wants Parliament to investigate Ottawa's proposed plan to turn thousands of unsold BC condos into affordable housing. He calls the proposal a bailout for developers that props up prices instead of making homes cheaper. Prime Minister Mark Carney says the program would help convert vacant units into rent-to-own housing, with Ottawa covering about 10% of the cost and BC paying the rest. And in Spain, they just set a Guinness World Record for the largest human airbed dominoes tumble. 603 participants fell into each other to claim the record. That's your news. For more on our local stories, visit NanaimoNewsNow.com.
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1: In sports, Team Canada reached the round of 16 at the World Cup with a 1-0 win over South Africa in Los Angeles Sunday. Canada will play the winner of today's Morocco-Netherlands game on Saturday. The other games today have Brazil versus Japan, while Germany meets Paraguay. In the major Sunday, the Blue Jays lost 3-2 to Texas. The Mariners went down 6-5 to Cleveland. In the West Coast League, the Nanaimo Night Owls fell 8-4 to the

0: Host Kamloops North Paws in the Premier League, the Mid-Island Pirates split a doubleheader with the Langley Blaze winning 3-0 and losing 5-3 in lacrosse. The Nanaimo Senior B Timmerman lost 10-4 in Coquitlam. The Junior A's also lost 10-4 to Coquitlam. Weather today, mainly sunny, windy, a high of 21. A few clouds tonight, windy near the water, a low of 12. Mainly sunny tomorrow, windy, a high of 20. Sunshine and 21 on Canada Day Wednesday. Periods of rain Thursday, a high of 18. Clearing Friday, a high of 22. Lots of sunshine for the weekend with a high of 21 Saturday, 24 Sunday. Across the region, it's 14 degrees.
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It's the Lowdown with Boz Skaggs, 9 minutes after 7 o'clock, talking about waffles this morning. It's National Waffle Maker Day, or Waffle Iron Day, to be specific, asking if you prefer the thinner, crispier ones, or you like the thick, fluffy Belgian waffles. What do we have here? Either waffles are my favorite breakfast, with yogurt and berries, says Elgin. Belgian for Vicky, both for Bonnie. Thin and crispy for Joanne, and Aspen says, I prefer the thinner waffles, but Diane is using the waffle maker for heating up leftover rice into amazing crispy rice sushi waffles, which looks absolutely amazing, I have to say.

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0: The Lounge, 99.9 Max Webster. Let go of the line. It is 17 after 7. Good morning. A cloudy one in Oceanside, but the forecast says sunshine and a high UV index for this afternoon. We're going to see some winds as well. Highs of 21 degrees today. We are currently at 13 in Campbell River. And let me check here. Up to 14 in Oceanside. We're talking about waffles this morning. And that's a fine thing to be talking about this time of day because it is National Waffle Iron Day. So I got to thinking, our waffle iron died a tragic death, and I've been looking around for a new one, just trying to decide. And I got thinking about the different types. Well, when I grew up, we had the old fashioned big chrome one. They used to make the thinner, crispier kinds of waffles, and then the one that we had most recently that my kids grew up with was the thick and fluffy Belgian waffles. I like them both. Trying to decide which one to go with right now. So I thought, well, there's a question. Which do you prefer, the thinner, crispier waffles or the fluffy Belgian style? The thinner, crispier ones for Barbara. She's a fan of those ones. Melissa likes the Belgian type, especially with some chicken and bacon, like the ones at Ricky's. Aha, a hint as well. And yes, this is a chance to win a $25 gift card from Ricky's. And yes, you can try their chicken and waffles. Melissa says the thick Belgian type because you get more in the pockets, which is important. You got to have a place for all the butter and syrup to go. And I think, yeah, Gordon was saying the same. Best for absorbing lots of syrup and butter, the thick Belgian ones. Lynn mentioned some I hadn't heard of, actually. They're from Costco. They're called Croffles. They're like a different kind of frozen waffle. Apparently, Costco has them in Langford and Courtney, but Nanaimo not currently stocking them. So I won't be trying them anytime soon, but they do sound interesting.
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1: Good morning, I'm Daryl Major. Premier David Eby is in China for a trade mission. He says U.S. tariffs have pushed BC to diversify trade relations with other partners.
2: There will be some specific areas of focus for us, agricultural products, forestry products, tourism, as well as energy.
1: Eby's trip was scheduled until July 3rd, but he's cutting the trip short to sign a deal with Ottawa on BC major projects. Search and rescue crews are still looking for several people believed to be missing after a charter boat sank in the water off Richmond. Four people were rescued. Officials say six more may still be missing. A man has been sentenced for a vicious downtown Nanaimo drug-related attack in early March. Ian Holmes explains.
3: 33-year-old Ronald Douglas Arndt was handed a year-and-a-half jail sentence in connection to a swarming attack with three other individuals targeting him inside the Vancouver Island Conference Center parkade. A masked Arndt punched the downed victim several times, who was also stabbed by another unidentified person in the four-on-one attack. Arndt, who has significant addiction issues, has a little over a year to serve behind bars, with credit for time already served after pleading guilty to a pair of charges. The uncooperative victim did reveal where he was dealing drugs was a source of contention.
1: Canada's ambassador to the United Nations is pushing for safe, equitable adoption of artificial intelligence. Former Justice Minister David Lametti says AI is a significant priority for his team and admits he spends up to 15% of his time working on AI governance. Canada has helped host events at the UN looking at the risks of the technology, as well as how inclusive adoption could empower Indigenous peoples, women, and people with disabilities. In sports, after a 1-0 win over South Africa at the World Cup yesterday, Team Canada is scoreboard watching today. They will face the winner of today's Morocco-Netherlands match in the round of 16 on Saturday. Brazil faces Japan today. Germany gets Paraguay. On the Diamond Sunday, the Blue Jays lost 3-2 to Texas. The Mariners fell 6-5 to Cleveland. In the West Coast League, the Nanaimo Night Owls dropped an 8-4 decision in Kamloops. The Mid-Island Pirates split a Premier League doubleheader with Langley, winning 3-0 and losing 5-3. In lacrosse, the Nanaimo Senior B Timbermen went down 10-4 in Coquitlam. The Junior A's also lost to Coquitlam 10-4. Weather today, mainly sunny, windy, a high of 21. A few clouds tonight, windy near the water, a low of 12. Mainly sunny tomorrow, windy, a high of 20. Across the region, it's 14 degrees.
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Bobby Caldwell and What You Won't Do for Love. Little Yacht Rock for you this morning on the lounge. Monday morning in Oceanside. Hey there, it is Monday, June 29th. We've got Canada Day celebrations just a couple days away. We were talking about Parksville earlier. Qualicum is no slouch. It's going to be very, very busy. Legion Pancake Breakfast goes from 8:30 to 11:30. They have the opening ceremonies and cake at 1 o'clock. There's going to be live music throughout the day. A nautical disaster for the evening street dance. Also, a larger beer garden this year, along with Mount Aerosmith Brewing. It's and food trucks, Kids Zone, all the good stuff, all happening this Canada Day. Hopefully, you'll get a chance to get out and enjoy part of that. Hey, stick around. Coming up in a few moments, we've got your 8-track flashback going back to 1974 with a great Canadian performer.

It's Michael Bublé home from the lounge. 99.9 Music with Style. Forecast says a high of 21 and sunny skies for today. It is currently 14 in Oceanside. We've been talking about waffles today, which is great.

0: It is National Waffle Iron Day. I was talking about it's time for me to get a new waffle iron. As the old one finally it bought the farm. It was all over. Just not worth trying to hold it together any longer. So time to get a new one. Sandy actually sent me a link for a really cool one that does the griddle. It's got the griddle plates as well. Does paninis and all that kind of thing, which is actually kind of what I'm looking for. I really like that. The one that I was talking about earlier that my mom had, if one side was waffles, you flip it over and you can make a grilled cheese on it. And I kind of like that. I did find one at a secondhand store, and I'm pondering it, but I also do kind of like the Belgian style as well, which are a little fluffier. So let us know, do you prefer the thin and crispy, or do you like the fluffier Belgian waffle style when it comes to your waffles? Thick Belgian types seem to be pretty popular here. Keith likes the thinner, crispy waffles, and so does Sylvia. As a matter of fact, she mentions having Eggs Benny on thin and crispy waffles at Broken Bow in Port Alberni. I haven't tried that yet. I'm liking the sounds of that. As a matter of fact, Bob's filling in across the building here at the other station, and we were chatting about waffles. He said, oh, yeah, the thin and crispy ones and an Eggs Benny, that's just next level. So I'm the one that's out here. I got to try this.
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1: We've been talking a lot about Canadian artists lately. Of course, Canadian artists for Artists of the Week. We featured some Canadian musicians and will continue to feature Canadians on Hittin' the Town. That's our blues and soul show that happens every Sunday night at 9. And we're going to talk about a Canadian artist today. The first Canadian artist to ever hit number one in the USA was Terry Jacks with Seasons in the Sun. But on this date in 1974, it happened again. A second Canadian artist. The second Canadian artist to ever top the American charts. Well, it happened on this day when Gordon Lightfoot hit number one in the USA with this.

0: Now a news update from the Lounge Newsroom.
1: Good morning, I'm Daryl Major. A search continues in the waters off Richmond after a charter boat sank with several people on board. Four people were rescued, six others are unaccounted for. Search and rescue teams from CFB Comox, a lifeboat, and a hovercraft were sent to the scene. Premier David Eby has begun a mission to China to build trade relations with other partners. He says the trip will focus on promoting BC products to double non-US exports.
2: We're seeking to reduce our reliance on the United States, and obviously Asian markets have been a major focus for us. This is my first visit to China as premier. It's my first visit to China, period. So I'm very much looking forward to seeing the country and going there and meeting with business leaders there.
1: Eby says he will be cutting his trade trip short to sign a deal with Ottawa on BC major projects. Despite a case that's almost 25 years old, RCMP say tips keep trickling in. Lisa Marie Young vanished early on June 30, 2002 in Nanaimo after a night out with friends. She's a presumed homicide victim while her remains have not been found and no arrests or charges have arisen. Nanaimo RCMP Corporal Tim Mason is convinced people in Nanaimo know what happened to Young.
3: Yes, certainly. I think there's people out there that have information. In fact, we talk to people pretty regularly that some of them just aren't fully comfortable coming forward to talk to us yet, but we're trying to kind of find ways to mitigate those concerns.
1: An annual vigil was held yesterday at Maphale Sutton Park in her honor. A four-on-one assault in downtown Nanaimo this past March has led to a jail sentence. 33-year-old Ronald Douglas Arndt pleaded guilty to a pair of charges and was given 18 months for the early morning attack inside the Vancouver Island Conference Center parkade. Surveillance video showed a masked Arndt punching the downed victim several times, while another unidentified person stabbed the victim. Conservative leader Pierre Poilievre is calling for a parliamentary investigation into Ottawa's proposed plan to convert vacant BC condos into affordable housing. Poilievre argues the proposal amounts to a bailout for developers and would keep housing prices artificially high. The federal plan would help finance the purchase of more than 2,200 unsold condo units under a rent-to-own program. Local and international rescue teams are racing against the clock to pull survivors from the rubble in northern Venezuela more than 4 days after two powerful earthquakes. Rescuers freed several survivors from mountains of debris over the weekend. The government has reported 1,450 deaths from Wednesday's quakes. Thousands of others have been reported missing. And Canada is pushing for safe, equitable adoption of artificial intelligence at the United Nations. Ottawa's ambassador to the world body, David Lametti, says AI is a significant priority for his team. He says he spends 10 to 15% of his time working on AI governance because the UN is the only place where dozens of countries can interact with tech giants such as Microsoft and Google. Lametti says countries generally agree on the need for safety in AI. That's your news. For more on our local stories, visit NanaimoNewsNow.com.
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1: In sports, Team Canada reached the round of 16 at the World Cup with a 1-0 win over South Africa in Los Angeles Sunday. Canada will play the winner of today's Morocco-Netherlands game on Saturday. The other games today have Brazil versus Japan while Germany meets Paraguay. In the majors Sunday, the Blue Jays lost 3-2 to Texas. The Mariners went down 6-5 to Cleveland. In the West Coast League, the Nanaimo Night Owls fell 8-4 to the host Kamloops North Paws. In the Premier League, the Mid-Island Pirates split a doubleheader with the Langley Blaze winning 3-0 and losing 5-3. In lacrosse, the Nanaimo Senior B Timmerman lost 10-4 in Coquitlam. The Junior A's also lost 10-4 to Coquitlam. Weather today, mainly sunny, windy, a high of 21. A few clouds tonight, windy near the water, a low of 12. Mainly sunny tomorrow, windy, a high of 20. Sunshine and 21 on Canada Day Wednesday. Periods of rain Thursday, a high of 18. Clearing Friday, a high of 22. Lots of sunshine for the weekend with a high of 21 Saturday, 24 Sunday. Across the region, it's 14 degrees.
6: It's time for the Morning Market Report with Rob Wolf from Odlum Brown. Good morning, Rob.
7: Good morning, Bill. So complicated.

0: As shares are up 9% after announcing it will spin off its NBC Universal and Sky businesses into a new public traded company. The Supreme Court ruled that Donald Trump cannot fire Fed Governor Lisa Cook for now. And Canada's Deep Sky became the first North American company to deliver carbon removal credits from direct air capture technology. North American markets are mixed. The Canadian TSX is down 69 points. The Dow Jones is up 292, and the Nasdaq has added 267 points. The Canadian dollar is just lower, at 70.38 US. Gold has dropped to 4,018 US an ounce, and oil has gained to 70.32 US a barrel. For any help with your investments, please contact me at robwolf.ca.
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A little cheese with your waffles this morning. It hits the diamonds, black denim trousers, and motorcycle boots. Bit of fun for you on a Monday morning. Waffle preferences. It's National Waffle Iron Day. Thin and crispy or thick and fluffy Belgian style? 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And let me see what else we have. Favorite kind? 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As long as you got blueberry sauce and whipped cream for Vonda. We'll get more of your answers coming up.

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1: Oh, so don't forget sunscreen, hat, and all that sort of thing if you're heading out. So mainly sunny today. Currently, looking outside the studios, yeah, pretty cloudy, 14 degrees, and we're talking about waffles this morning. It's National Waffle Iron Day. I am shopping for a waffle iron, as the last one perished, and it's time to replace, thinking thin and crispy or Belgian. The one that we had was a Belgian waffle, so the thicker, fluffier ones, I like those. But I grew up with the thin and crispy. Which are your favorites? Judy says the first time her now husband made breakfast was waffles with whipped cream and blueberries. And they now have two Cuisinart waffle irons. Okay, now we're talking here. One makes six and a small individual one that they got at a garage sale. That's not a bad place to get a waffle iron, by the way. And Penny says, simply, I'm not waffling on this one. Any waffle is a good waffle.
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1: Hey, just throwing us out here, a couple of weeks away, Nanuspe Cafe is kicking off their Waterfront Music Series. It's running July 17th through the end of August. We are going to be giving away tickets later on this week after Canada Day for a chance to see Dear Prudence with Jim O'Neill. An experience of the Fab Four's decade of unforgettable music is what they call. And it's trick and gimmick free. Should be a lot of fun. And what a beautiful setting. That's coming up later on this week. Right now, back to the tunes with Dan Fogelberg. This is Heart Hotels.

0: what you do.
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3: Good morning, I'm Daryl Major. Premier David Eby is in China for a trade mission. He says U.S. tariffs have pushed BC to diversify trade relations with other partners.
4: There will be some specific areas of focus for us: agricultural products, forestry products, tourism, as well as energy.
3: Eby's trip was scheduled until July 3rd, but he's cutting the trip short to sign a deal with Ottawa on BC major projects. Search and rescue crews are still looking for several people believed to be missing after a charter boat sank in the water off Richmond. Four people were rescued. Officials say six more may still be missing. A man has been sentenced for a vicious downtown Nanaimo drug-related attack in early March. Ian Holmes explains.
5: 33-year-old Ronald Douglas Arndt was handed a year-and-a-half jail sentence in connection to a swarming attack with three other individuals targeting him inside the Vancouver Island Conference Center parkade. A masked Arndt punched the downed victim several times, who was also stabbed by another unidentified person in the four-on-one attack. Arndt, who has significant addiction issues, has a little over a year to serve behind bars, with credit for time already served after pleading guilty to a pair of charges. The uncooperative victim did reveal where he was dealing drugs was a source of contention.
3: Canada's ambassador to the United Nations is pushing for safe, equitable adoption of artificial intelligence. Former Justice Minister David Lametti says AI is a significant priority for his team and admits he spends up to 15% of his time working on AI governance. Canada has helped host events at the UN looking at the risks of the technology, as well as how inclusive adoption could empower Indigenous peoples, women, and people with disabilities. In sports, after a 1-0 win over South Africa at the World Cup yesterday, Team Canada is scoreboard watching today. They will face the winner of today's Morocco-Netherlands match in the round of 16 on Saturday. Brazil faces Japan today. Germany gets Paraguay. On the Diamond Sunday, the Blue Jays lost 3-2 to Texas. The Mariners fell 6-5 to Cleveland. In the West Coast League, the Nanaimo Night Owls dropped an 8-4 decision in Kamloops. The Mid-Island Pirates split a Premier League doubleheader with Langley, winning 3-0 and losing 5-3. In lacrosse, the Nanaimo Senior B Timbermen went down 10-4 in Coquitlam. The Junior A's also lost to Coquitlam 10-4. Weather today, mainly sunny, windy, a high of 21. A few clouds tonight, windy near the water, a low of 12. Mainly sunny tomorrow, windy, a high of 20. Across the region, it's 14 degrees.
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It's Lighthouse with Pretty Lady at 8:35. Hey, coming up on Canada Day, I forgot to mention the Canada Day block party returns from 4 to 8 o'clock. 100% Canadian music for your Canada Day celebrations right here on the lounge. That's 4 till 8 on Wednesday.

0: 8:42, that's Amore. That is Dean Martin for you this morning. Good morning. Hey, it's starting to brighten up a little bit out there. It's going to be a beautiful day. A mixture of sun and cloud in the forecast. 21 this afternoon. Pretty darn nice. That is exactly where we should be this time of year. Just in case you're wondering, normals this time of year, max temperatures around 21 and overnight lows of about 12 degrees. And that's exactly what we're looking at today. Sunny with a high of 21, then down to 12 overnight. Tomorrow, pretty much the same as today, actually. Same for Canada Day as well on Wednesday. Looking forward to Canada Day. And there's a lot going on for that. We'll be talking more about Canada Day, of course, coming up. We'll also be talking about waffles in a few minutes. Want to give a shout out to Special Olympics Oceanside. They're going to be putting on a booth display at Craig Street Market, Tuesday night market on Craig Street. It's all about awareness and programs for athletes who either are involved or maybe should or would like to be involved with the Special Olympics. They're also looking for coaches and volunteers to make the Special Olympics continue to run as well as it has been in Oceanside. I think they're getting to the point they need a lot of people to step up and volunteer. If you can help or if you want to get involved in some way, check it out tomorrow night at the Tuesday night downtown street market on Craig Street. And look for the guys from the Special Olympics there. And now find out what you can do to make this continue.
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0: All right, here we go. It's 8:45. We're talking about waffles this morning. It's National Waffle Iron Day. I mean, looking for a waffle iron. Leaning towards some of the ones I've seen, like Cuisinart and whatnot, with the Belgian waffles. But I do like them thin and crispy once in a while as well. What's your favorite? Is it the thin, crispy ones? Or is it the fluffier Belgian style? For Linda, it's the thick Belgian one. Her recipe, of course, you whip the egg whites. I do that too. But a twist for topping is brown sugar drizzled with orange juice. That sounds really good, actually. I might like make it into a syrup even and just, I don't know. I'm liking the idea of brown sugar and orange juice. Belgian would be...

Jim's preference, but he says, I do waffle somewhat on that choice. I know I mentioned that before, but it's worth mentioning again because it's a good one. thick Belgian waffles with maple syrup, berries, whipped cream, and bacon. Family tradition when the kids, grandkids are visiting for Marlene. What else? A couple of comments here for chicken and waffles, which is absolutely fantastic. And Michelle mentions the Breville waffle maker that she has. That's like the Cadillac of waffle makers. I'm kind of looking at one of those. Makes four at a time and has five settings, so you can make classic Belgium thin, etc., and including the chocolate waffles for dessert. Yeah, my mom used to make the chocolate waffles too. So there you go. Some great ideas. I appreciate your input. My waffle iron shopping continues.

0: Now a news update from the Lounge Newsroom.
1: Good morning, I'm Daryl Major. A drug-related stabbing and beating in downtown Nanaimo has led to a jail sentence. One of the attackers who punched the victim several times, Ronald Douglas Arndt, was handed 18 months after pleading guilty to two charges. The 33-year-old has a little over a year left to serve. The victim was able to identify Arndt previously from jail but didn't know the other attackers. A Sunday vigil for a presumed Nanaimo homicide victim drew over 100 people to Maffeo Sutton Park. Lisa Marie Young vanished at the age of 21 from Nanaimo in the early morning hours of June 30, 2002. Former Nanaimo Ladysmith MP Lisa Marie Barron was in Young's social circle and would have been with Young that weekend, but had learned she was pregnant with her first child.
2: I didn't go out that weekend. That was the weekend that Lisa went missing. It pulls heavy on my heartstrings thinking about the last time that I saw her and her bright smile that lit up a room and her incredible sense of style that she had.
1: RCMP say they continue to receive tips. A rich supply of food and conservation efforts have made Vancouver and the surrounding Salish Sea a festival ground for whale spotting. UBC marine biologist Julia Adelsheim says there are a lot more whales in the area at this time of year when the sun broadens the aquatic food pyramid. This means more fish and more seals, which ultimately attracts more orcas. In sports, three games on the World Cup soccer schedule today. Brazil faces Japan, Germany gets Paraguay, Morocco faces the Netherlands, Canada will take on the winner of that game in the round of 16 on Saturday. In the majors, the Blue Jays host the New York Mets, the Mariners entertain the LA Angels. Weather today, mainly sunny, a high of 23. A few clouds tonight, a low of 11. A mix of sun and cloud tomorrow, a high of 21. Across the region, it's 15 degrees.
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0: 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The greatest music by the greatest artists is on the lounge. This is the Artist of the Week.
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0: Give a Little Love. That is Ken Tobias, your lounge artist of the week. A great song from 1976. Hey, coming up tonight at 8, we've got the old radio shows, an episode of Fibber, McGee, and Molly. Guess the number of beans contest from 1946. Following that, babysitting pets for friends, a 1958 episode of The Couple Next Door. It's 8 o'clock tonight.
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0: The Lounge, 99.9 Mason Williams. That is Classical Gas. Hey, good morning. It's Bill. Gorgeous morning. Gorgeous Monday. It's bow time. Forecast says a mixture of sun and cloud today. It's going to be a little windy this morning, and the winds will die down a bit, but they're going to stick with us for the afternoon. High UV index as well, but a high near 21 degrees, bang on normal this time of year, and so is the overnight low of 12 degrees with just a few clouds overnight. Tomorrow and Wednesday are going to be pretty much the same. 20 tomorrow and 21 on Wednesday, Canada Day, with overnight lows around 12. Some rain coming our way for Thursday to water in those plants, hopefully a little bit. It would be nice. Highs of 18, lows of 13, and then warming up with a little bit of cloud on Friday. Sunny for the weekend with highs from 21 to 24 degrees and plenty of sunshine for Saturday and Sunday in your long-range forecast. What do we have right now? Just checking outside our studios. Yeah, we got a little bit of sunshine, starting to see a little bit more blue sky, and it's already up to 15 degrees.
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1: What's that, honey?
0: Pick you up at 8. 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

0: goose like a girl. 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
1: And there we go, the big bopper, Chantilly Lace. At 9:43, and that just about wraps it up for us, at least for Monday. Of course, Claudia's coming in later on today. Terrific music throughout the day. Hopefully you can stick around with us and enjoy this gorgeous Monday with more great lounge favorites playing throughout the day, right up to the 70s at 7 when we play 7 in a row. Some of the, some of the goofiest, but also some of the best tracks from the 1970s. Following that, of course, it's when radio was, and the classic radio shows, and then more of your lounge favorites throughout the rest of the evening. Stick with us. Claudia's coming at too. We'll be back again tomorrow.
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1: Good morning, I'm Daryl Major. A four-on-one assault in downtown Nanaimo this past March has led to a jail sentence. 33-year-old Ronald Douglas Arndt pleaded guilty to a pair of charges and was given 18 months for the early morning attack inside the Vancouver Island Conference Center parkade. Surveillance video showed a masked Arndt punching the downed victim several times while another unidentified person stabbed the victim. Police keep tracking down leads on Nanaimo's Lisa Marie Young. The then 21-year-old woman went missing early on June 30, 2002, after a night out with friends and is a presumed homicide victim. Nanaimo RCMP Corporal Haley Pinfold says people have been reporting key contextual information, which has been appreciated.
2: And all of that is really valuable in us being able to put a fulsome picture together of not only what happened to Lisa that night, but also her life and the other people's lives around that time when this did happen.
1: An annual vigil was held yesterday at Maffeo Sutton Park in Young's honor, which included speeches from community leaders. Former late-night host David Letterman will headline Just for Laughs Montreal. He's set to host an evening with David Letterman and special guest Will Arnett on July 21st. The Montreal Festival runs from July 15th to 26th. Letterman took to a Vancouver stage earlier this year for his first Canadian performance since 1978. In sports on the World Cup soccer schedule, there are three games. Brazil takes on Japan. Germany faces Paraguay. Morocco gets the Netherlands. Canada will play the winner of that game in the round of 16 on Saturday. In the majors, Toronto is home to the New York Mets. Seattle hosts the LA Angels. Weather today, mainly sunny, a high of 23. A few clouds tonight, a low of 11. A mix of sun and cloud tomorrow, a high of 21.
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1: Good morning, I'm Daryl Major. A drug-related stabbing and beating in downtown Nanaimo has led to a jail sentence. One of the attackers who punched the victim several times, Ronald Douglas Arndt, was handed 18 months after pleading guilty to two charges. The 33-year-old has a little over a year left to serve. The victim was able to identify Arndt previously from jail but didn't know the other attackers. A Sunday vigil for a presumed Nanaimo homicide victim drew over 100 people to Maffeo Sutton Park. Lisa Marie Young vanished at the age of 21 from Nanaimo in the early morning hours of June 30, 2002. Former Nanaimo Ladysmith MP Lisa Marie Barron was in Young's social circle and would have been with Young that weekend, but had learned she was pregnant with her first child.
2: I didn't go out that weekend. That was the weekend that Lisa went missing. It pulls heavy on my heartstrings thinking about the last time that I saw her and her bright smile that lit up a room and her incredible sense of style that she had.
1: RCMP say they continue to receive tips. A rich supply of food and conservation efforts have made Vancouver and the surrounding Salish Sea a festival ground for whale spotting. UBC marine biologist Julia Adelsheim says there are a lot more whales in the area at this time of year when the sun broadens the aquatic food pyramid. This means more fish and more seals, which ultimately attracts more orcas. In sports, three games on the World Cup soccer schedule today. Brazil faces Japan, Germany gets Paraguay, Morocco faces the Netherlands, Canada will take on the winner of that game in the round of 16 on Saturday. In the majors, the Blue Jays host the New York Mets, the Mariners entertain the LA Angels. Weather today, mainly sunny, a high of 23, a few clouds tonight, a low of 11, a mix of sun and cloud tomorrow, a high of 21.
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1: Good afternoon, I'm Jordan Davidson. The response to the sinking of a charter boat off the coast of BC has been transferred to the RCMP. The Joint Rescue Coordination Centre in Victoria says rescue officials have suspended their search for six people believed to be missing after yesterday's boat sinking in the Strait of Georgia off the coast of Richmond. Four people rescued in yesterday's search would involve agencies including the RCMP, Air Force, Coast Guard, Marine Search and Rescue, and BC Ferries. A driver was issued a ticket for failing to yield to a pedestrian after two youths were struck by a vehicle in Nanaimo's Departure Bay yesterday. Nanaimo RCMP say just before 5 p.m., a newer model Ford Mustang was driving along Departure Bay Road when they struck a 13- and 16-year-old walking in the crosswalk. Reserve Constable Gary O'Brien says the two teens were taken to hospital with non-life-threatening injuries, and it's a great reminder for drivers.
2: We believe probably the driver just took his eyes off the road for a second, looking at the ocean. The next thing you know, he's walking, you're driving through the crosswalk. So slow down, have your head on a swivel, be prepared to stop at all times.
1: 40-year-old driver of the Mustang remained on scene and cooperated with police. Speed and impairment have been ruled out as contributing factors. A man has been sentenced for a vicious downtown Nanaimo drug-related attack in early March. Reporter Ian Holmes has the details.
3: 33-year-old Ronald Douglas Arndt was handed a year-and-a-half jail sentence in connection to a swarming attack with three other individuals targeting him inside the Vancouver Island Conference Centre parkade. A masked Arndt punched the downed victim several times, who was also stabbed by another unidentified person in the four-on-one attack. Arndt, who has significant addiction issues, has a little over a year to serve behind bars with credit for time already served after pleading guilty to a pair of charges. The uncooperative victim did reveal where he was dealing drugs was a source of contention. Ian Holmes, NanaimoNewsNow.com.
1: And despite a case that's nearly 25 years old, Nanaimo Mounties say tips keep trickling in. Lisa Marie Young vanished early on June 30th, 2002 in Nanaimo after a night out with friends. She's a presumed homicide victim while her remains have not been found and no arrests or charges have arisen. Nanaimo RCMP Corporal Tim Mason is convinced people in Nanaimo know what happened to Young.
4: Yes, certainly. I think there's people out there that have information. In fact, we talk to people pretty regularly that some of them just aren't fully comfortable coming forward to talk to us yet, but we're trying to kind of find ways to mitigate those concerns.
1: An annual vigil was held yesterday at Maffeo Sutton Park in Young's honor. That's your news to noon. For more on your local stories, visit NanaimoNewsNow.com.
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1: Taking a look at sports and FIFA World Cup action today. Brazil is currently taking on Japan. The game's currently tied at 1 with only a few minutes left. Germany faces Paraguay this afternoon, with the Netherlands facing Morocco in the evening game. And in Major League Baseball today, Toronto Blue Jays are hosting the New York Mets, while Seattle Mariners entertain the LA Angels. Turning now to weather, mix of sun and cloud with a bit of wind and high of 21. Tonight a few clouds with a bit of wind and a low of 12. Tomorrow mainly sunny and windy with a high of 20. Wednesday sunshine with a high of 21 with rain expected by Thursday. Outside right now in Oceanside, 17 degrees.
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2: Good afternoon, I'm Jordan Davidson. Six people remain missing after a charter boat sank in the waters off Richmond yesterday, although a rescue operation has now been suspended. Police say the vessel began taking on water near Roberts Bank just before noon, and several vessels came to help, including a BC ferry. Four people were pulled out of the water, and the Joint Rescue Coordination Center began a search for the others, although the case has now been transferred to the RCMP. BC Emergency Health Services says three patients it received from the Coast Guard were in stable condition, while one was in critical condition. Two teens suffered only minor injuries after being struck by a vehicle in Nanaimo's Departure Bay yesterday. Police say just before 5 p.m., a 13-year-old and a 16-year-old were in the marked crosswalk along Departure Bay Road at Drip Coffee when they were struck by a newer model Ford Mustang. Reserve Constable Gary O'Brien says emergency crews were quick to the scene.
3: The two youth were treated for non-life-threatening injuries, taken to the hospital for further follow-up. The driver remained at the scene, cooperated with investigators. He's a 40-year-old man.
2: Driver was issued a ticket for failing to yield to pedestrian. O'Brien says speed and impairment were ruled out as contributing factors. And police on Vancouver Island say they're on the hunt for an inmate who escaped from a minimum security prison. West Shore RCMP say staff at the William Head Institution alerted them after 69-year-old Ernest Jensen couldn't be found during head count. Correctional Service of Canada says Jensen had been serving a life sentence for second-degree murder since 1991. Police in the service say Jensen is a bald Caucasian male with a heavy build who is missing three fingers on his left hand. Taking a look at sports and FIFA World Cup action, Brazil defeated Japan 2-1 earlier today. Germany faces Paraguay this afternoon, with the Netherlands facing Morocco in the evening game. And in Major League Baseball today, Toronto Blue Jays are hosting the New York Mets, while Seattle Mariners entertain the LA Angels. Turning now to weather, mix of sun and cloud with a bit of wind and a high of 21. Tonight, a few clouds with a bit of wind and a low of 12. Tomorrow, mainly sunny and windy with a high of 20. Wednesday, sunshine with a high of 21, with rain expected by Thursday.
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2: Good afternoon. I'm Jordan Davidson. Six people remain missing after a charter boat sank in the waters off Richmond yesterday, although the rescue operation has now been suspended. Police say the vessel began taking on water near Roberts Bank just before noon, and several vessels came to help, including a BC ferry. Four people were pulled out of the water, and the Joint Rescue Coordination Center began a search for the others, although the case has now been transferred to the RCMP. BC Emergency Health Services says three patients it received from the Coast Guard were in stable condition, while one was in critical condition. A driver was issued a ticket for failing to yield to a pedestrian after two youths were struck by a vehicle in Nanaimo's Departure Bay yesterday. Nanaimo RCMP say just before 5 p.m., a newer model Ford Mustang was driving along Departure Bay Road at Drip Coffee when they struck a 13- and a 16-year-old walking in the crosswalk. Reserve Constable Gary Bryan says the two teens were taken to hospital with non-life-threatening injuries, and it's a great reminder for drivers.
3: We believe probably the driver just took his eyes off the road for a second, looking at the ocean. The next thing you know, he's walking, you're driving through the crosswalk. So slow down, have your head on a swivel, be prepared to stop at all times.
2: 40-year-old driver of the Mustang remained on scene and cooperated with police. Speed and impairment have been ruled out as contributing factors. NBC's emergency information system says there is no tsunami risk after a sizable earthquake struck off the U.S. west coast this morning. Quake happened around 4:30 this morning off the Oregon coast, about 300 kilometers southwest of Eugene. Emergency Info BC said on social media that the magnitude 5.5 earthquake was not expected to generate a tsunami. However, the information system also shows that the shaking from the quake was felt as far north as Victoria. Taking a look at sports and FIFA World Cup action, Brazil defeated Japan 2-1 earlier today. Germany faces Paraguay this afternoon, with the Netherlands facing Morocco in the evening game. And in Major League Baseball today, Toronto Blue Jays are hosting the New York Mets, while Seattle Mariners entertain the LA Angels. Turning now to weather, mix of sun and cloud with a bit of wind and a high of 21. Tonight a few clouds with a bit of wind and a low of 12. Tomorrow mainly sunny and windy with a high of 20. Wednesday sunshine with a high of 21, with rain expected by Thursday.
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The Lounge, that was Dean Martin. Hello, it's Claudia chatting about waffle irons, of all things, only on The Lounge. It is National Waffle Iron Day. Just so happens that the other half, Bill Dean of Lounge Mornings, and I are shopping for a new one. Our well-loved waffle iron finally packed it in. We got it about 10 years ago at the a step above shop, above the Quality Foods in Qualicum Beach. It was a great waffle maker. Have to get a new one, though. Do we want a waffle maker that makes the thin, crispy waffles or the thick ones? That leads to our table topic question. Which do you prefer, the thinner, crispy waffles or the thick Belgian waffles? Oh, and waffle maker tips as well. Post your answer at our Facebook page, The Lounge 99.9.

0: 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R-E-S-P-E-C-T. The music on the lounge. Those are the sounds of summer.
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0: Little Anthony and the Imperials on the lounge. Cloudy with periods of rain. The weather forecast for Oceanside later this week got a little worried at first. Thought that was going to be for Canada Day. No, that's the forecast for Thursday. Wednesday, July 1st, sunny with a high of 21. Wonderful weather for Canada Day celebrations in Oceanside. Event details throughout the afternoon. The rock group Nazareth had a big hit with this song, but someone else did it long before they did. The Everly Brothers and Love Hurts is next on the lounge.
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0: Better every day, Keb Mo on the lounge, the Everly Brothers in that set, as well Hamilton, Ontario's Ian Thomas. We'll be hearing more songs by Ian and many more Canadian faves this Wednesday, July 1st, Canada Day, during the Great Canadian Block Party from 4 until 8 p.m. We'll be playing 100% Canadian music here on the lounge for your Canada Day party soundtrack. Canada Day celebrations in Oceanside, Qualicum Beach. Canada Day event details on the way.
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0: The Supremes on the lounge. Fun times in Oceanside, just a couple of days away from celebrating Canada Day in Qualicum Beach. The day will begin with a pancake breakfast in the Legion Garden from 8:30 until 11:30 a.m. We were there a couple of years ago for Canada Day breakfast at the Legion in Qualicum Beach. Be sure to wear your red and white. Lots of fun. There will be live music there by the Q Jumpers starting at 9:30. The Qualicum Beach Pipe Band will play on the main stage at 12:30. Followed by the opening ceremony and cake cutting. There will be an expanded kid zone this year for the kids, a bouncy castle, obstacle course, mini golf, face painters, balloon artists, games from 1 until 5. From noon until 2:30, there will be barbecue burgers and hot dogs at the Legion. And there will be a larger beer garden this year with Mount Arrowsmith Brewing. The beer garden will be open from 12:30 until 9 p.m. with live music, including Outlander, Cheers, and the Apollos. And to wrap up the day, there will be an evening street dance featuring Nautical Disaster, Canada's most authentic, tragically hip tribute band. Sounds like a fun, jam-packed day, Canada Day in Qualicum Beach. Local news at the top of the hour, a Canadian favorite is on today's 8-track flashback. We're flashing back to June 29th, 1974, when a song by Gordon Lightfoot went to number one on the Billboard music chart. Gordon was the second Canadian artist to top that chart in 1974, following Terry Jacks's Seasons in the Sun. Sundown is on the 8-track flashback next.
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1: Good afternoon, I'm Jordan Davidson. Six people remain missing after a charter boat sank in the waters off Richmond yesterday, although the rescue operation has now been suspended. Police say the vessel began taking on water near Roberts Bank just before noon, and several vessels came to help, including a BC ferry. Four people were pulled out of the water, and the Joint Rescue Coordination Center began a search for the others, although the case has now been transferred to the RCMP. BC Emergency Health Services says three patients it received from the Coast Guard were in stable condition, while one was in critical condition. Two teens suffered only minor injuries after being struck by a vehicle in Nanaimo's Departure Bay yesterday. Police say just before 5 p.m., a 13-year-old and a 16-year-old were in the Mark Crosswalk along Departure Bay Road at Drip Coffee when they were struck by a newer model Ford Mustang. Reserve Constable Gary O'Brien says emergency crews were quick to the scene.
2: The two youth were treated for non-life-threatening injuries, taken to the hospital for further follow-up. The driver remained at the scene, cooperated with investigators. He's a 40-year-old man.
1: Driver was issued a ticket for failing to yield to pedestrian. O'Brien says speed and impairment were ruled out as contributing factors. And the body of an inmate who recently escaped from a minimum security prison has been found. Earlier today, West Shore RCMP said they located the body of 69-year-old Ernest Jensen, who went missing the day before after he couldn't be found during a head count. Police say his body was found earlier this afternoon along the shoreline of the William Head Institution, where he was incarcerated. Jensen had been serving a life sentence for second-degree murder since 1991. Taking a look at sports and FIFA World Cup action, Brazil defeated Japan 2-1 earlier today. Germany faces Paraguay this afternoon, with the Netherlands facing Morocco in the evening game. And in Major League Baseball today, Toronto Blue Jays are hosting the New York Mets, while Seattle Mariners entertain the LA Angels. Turning now to weather, mix of sun and cloud with a bit of wind and a high of 21. Tonight a few clouds with a bit of wind and a low of 12. Tomorrow mainly sunny and windy with a high of 20. Wednesday sunshine with a high of 21, with rain expected by Thursday.
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The Doobie Brothers on the lounge. Hello, it is Claudia on a Monday afternoon, along with Tony Bennett, Elvis Costello, the Bee Gees, all kinds of great music on the way, and Lionel Richie. Lionel was in the news last week. He had a bit of a health scare. He's 77. He's started feeling dizzy at one of his shows down in the States. He performed some songs seated, then called an intermission. One of the band members returned to the stage, said Lionel wasn't feeling well, wouldn't be able to continue. Lionel went to the hospital to get checked out. One of the band members mentioned that Lionel may have been dehydrated. Some shows had to be postponed. Doctor's orders until Lionel was feeling better. Scheduled to be in concert tomorrow night. Has two shows coming up next week in Canada, in Toronto and Montreal. Hope he's feeling better. This is Lionel Richie on the Lounge 99.9.

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A shout out to Special Olympics Oceanside. They'll have a booth and display set up at the Parksville Summer by the Sea Street Market tomorrow night on Craig Street. There will be program info for athletes, and Special Olympics is always looking for volunteers and coaches.

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0: Newmarket, Ontario's Glass Tiger on the lounge. We'll hear more Glass Tiger Wednesday, July 1st during the Great Canadian Block Party from 4 until 8 p.m. It will be 100% Canadian music for your Canada Day party soundtrack here on the lounge. Oceanside weather for Canada Day. Sunshine, a high of 21. Very nice for community celebrations and the big Canada Day parade in Parksville. Event details next hour. Local news coming up at the top of the hour.
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0: Today's Beatles Break song starts with a few notes on the harmonica. It's the single that started it all, their debut single. What is coming up on the Fab 4 o'clock Beatles Break? Beatles every day after 4 o'clock news. Right now, John Denver and Olivia Newton-John. 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
1: Good afternoon, I'm Jordan Davidson. RCMP say four men and two women are presumed to have drowned in the sinking of a fishing charter boat off Richmond. Two survivors remain in critical condition while another man and a woman have been discharged from hospital. Boat is believed to have gone down in very deep waters in the Strait of Georgia last night. RCMP underwater recovery team will be searching for the vessel with sonar and possibly an underwater drone. The head of the BC Nurses Union says her members are demanding to be heard and valued as it issues 72-hour strike notice. Notice comes after members voted 67% earlier this month to reject a contract that their union and the Health Employers Association agreed to. Union President Adrian Geer says they could start strike action as early as Thursday if no progress is made in contract talks. Health Minister Josie Osborne says the public will continue to get the health care they need and they'll give the two negotiating teams some space to bargain. A driver was issued a ticket for failing to yield to a pedestrian after two youths were struck by a vehicle in Nanaimo's Departure Bay yesterday. Nanaimo RCMP say just before 5 p.m., a newer model Ford Mustang was driving along Departure Bay Road at Drip Coffee when they struck a 13- and a 16-year-old walking in the crosswalk. Reserve Constable Gary O'Brien says the two teens were taken to hospital with non-life-threatening injuries, and it's a great reminder for drivers.
2: We believe probably the driver just took his eyes off the road for a second, looking at the ocean. The next thing you know, he's driving through the crosswalk. So slow down, have your head on a swivel, be prepared to stop at all times.
1: 40-year-old driver of the Mustang remained on scene and cooperated with police. Speed and impairment have been ruled out as contributing factors. And outraged and frightened, that's the feelings of members of the island deaf and hard of hearing community as their center in Applecross Road in Nanaimo is closing their doors for good as of tomorrow. Executive Director Denise Robertson says they've struggled to remain open after a government contract was canceled in 2023, reducing a large part of their funding.
3: By closing our doors, that community can no longer come together because we've done that on this island for 35 years in two areas, in Victoria and in Nanaimo. You've now left an entire community at a loss.
1: Robertson said through their Sound of Change program, they provided over $9 million worth of refurbished hearing aids to over 1,300 people on Vancouver Island, all free of charge. 16 of their employees are now out of a job, including four in Nanaimo. That's your news to four. For more on your local stories, visit NanaimoNewsNow.com.
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1: Taking a look at sports and FIFA World Cup action, Brazil defeated Japan 2-1 earlier today. Germany faces Paraguay this afternoon, with the Netherlands facing Morocco in the evening game. And in Major League Baseball today, Toronto Blue Jays are hosting the New York Mets, while Seattle Mariners entertain the LA Angels. Turning now to weather, it's not a few clouds with a bit of wind and a low of 12. Tomorrow mainly sunny and windy with a high of 20. Wednesday sunshine with a high of 21 and rain expected by Thursday. Outside right now in Oceanside, it's 19 degrees.
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After that song, they released Please Please Me, then She Loves You, then I Wanna Hold Your Hand. And then they became the biggest act in the world, Beatles Every Day, after 4 o'clock news. That was the Lounge Fab 4 o'clock Beatles break.

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0: That was Buddy Holly on the Lounge. Billy Joel before that as well. Chilliwack in that set. Chatting about waffles today because it is National Waffle Iron Day. We happened to be shopping for a new waffle iron. We had a Cuisinart Belgian waffle maker. Lasted about a decade. No longer makes waffles. Doesn't heat up anymore. We can't decide what type of waffle maker to get next. One that makes the thin and crispy waffles or one that makes the thick waffles? Our table topic question. Thin or crispy waffles or the thick Belgian waffles? Text your answer to 250-248-8040. Sylvia says thin and crispy. Last week we had our first Eggs Benny on a waffle. Delicious. Broken Bow in Port Alberni. Yes, if there's a great place for waffles, please let us know about those places as well. And Michelle answered, we bought a Breville waffle maker that makes four at a time, has five settings, so you can make a classic Belgium thin, etc. I like them all, including chocolate waffles for dessert. Chocolate waffles, stop that. But do join in the conversation. Post your answer at our Facebook page, The Lounge 99.9.
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Matt Monroe on the lounge, sunny and 21 degrees in Oceanside. Sunny and 21, that's the forecast for Oceanside this Wednesday, July 1st, Canada Day. Great weather for the big Canada Day parade in Parksville. Event details on the way. There's been a bit of a parade route change. More on that as well. More great music too. This is Neil Diamond on the lounge, 99.9.

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0: The Lounge, that was Petula Clark. Oceanside, the place you want to be to celebrate Canada Day in Parksville. The theme is Proudly Canadian, Proudly Parksville. You're going to see a lot of red and white Wednesday, July 1st, Canada Day. The day will begin with the Shriners Pancake Breakfast on Craig Street from 7:30 until 11 a.m. The parade starts at 10. The parade starts at 10 a.m. There's been a change to the route. The parade will no longer turn up and travel along Craig Street, but as usual, the parade will begin at Shelley Road and the Island Highway and will travel along the Island Highway towards the Alberni Highway, where the parade will end. It will no longer travel up Craig Street. The Parksville Canada Day Parade starts at 10 o'clock Wednesday morning. After the parade, so much fun down at Parksville Community Park. You'll find your Canada Day cupcakes there, live entertainment, family games, a big food truck festival. 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
0: We are featuring great Canadian recording artists. This week's artist is from St. John, New Brunswick. He was in a folk group there in the early 60s, then a rock band, and then he moved to Halifax and became a regular on a show there called Sing Along Jubilee, where he did duets with Anne Murray. He went on to write hit songs for others and several hits for himself, including this song, Give a Little Love. Ken Tobias is the Lounge Artist of the Week.

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